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2: Kiko Tanifica, Pata Urubia. Nos gusta explorar los islas. Costa social y pasatiempo con familia y amigos tan importante para nos. Nos está valiente y está más orgulloso de nos gerencia. Es seito Lubiano, es seita quien nos está. Salud, nos isla, nos serviz, Balashi.
3: For me, it's a great pleasure to officially introduce a evento, which is called Masters World Championship Aruba, which is taking place October 22. We have the athletes briefing on that day, but the competition days are 23, 24, and 25 of October. IFT Masters World Championship will bring together Masters functional fitness athletes from all over the world. At this moment, we have more than 24 countries that are going to participate with the competition. So we have federations of Sweden, from the United States, Brazil, Norway, Canada, Denmark, and Germany, and we still got a few others that will be here to participate. So it's really an international event. At this moment, we have around 250 athletes participating, where 240 participants are international participants, and we got 10 athletes from Aruba who will also participate during the competition. To be part of the competition, you need to qualify for your country. Yes, it's not, it's a competition you have to do in their country via the federation, and then if you win that competition, then you get the opportunity to present or to participate with the international competition. This championship is more than about sport, with around 250 international athletes currently registered. The event also creates an important opportunity to Aruba as a destination. These athletes will be traveling to Aruba to stay in our accommodations. They are going to use the transportation, our restaurants. They're going to be visiting a lot of businesses, but it's not only the athletes, they're also going to be here with their coaches, with their family, so it's going to be a great impact on the revenue of Aruba. We see this as an opportunity to showcase Aruba internationally, not only as a tourism

0: Pato placentero, sea tapuso, pareja, amigo nan o familia. 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No olvidar y ve última película nan tambe en IMAX Theater. 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Y by the way, si tu un coffee douche y bota busca, Starbucks te nan mes que mijo sabor. Gloria Aruba, abri tour día, tawardabo.
1: 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With a reputation built on trust,